0: Une journée sans Erdiwa, c'est comme un baiser sans moustache.
1: Long live the struggle. Long live the struggle of the working people throughout the world. For peace, freedom, justice, social progression.
2: Justice.
1: An eye for an eye only makes the whole world blind. They may break our bones and torture us, but they will never stop us.
2: Never.
1: For they don't control. We are invincible. When we stick together,
2: we control
1: roots and culture, black and white, man and woman.

0: Because when the higher forces give you the gift of music, musicianship, it must be well used for the good of humanity. It must be well used for the good of humanity.
1: Madness.
2: Yo, Dr. Flake. It's miscellaneous, kid. Peace to center of attention. Let's play with that brain.
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0: That
1: you
0: shit
1: don't never
2: the name. Turn the lip.
0: Yo.
2: All the up and down.
1: Yeah, yeah.
2: Woo-hoo. We're not the one.
3: Qu'est-ce autre chose que la vie d'essence?

0: dessine. 1, 2, 3, 4, 5, 6, 7, 8, 9, 10, 11, 12, 13, 14, 15, 21, 20, 40, 50, 100, 90, 7000.
1: Sul permettio d'attegne lu gioi.
2: Su Yanat. Su Yanat.
3: Why do we hate?
4: We hate because we're taught to hate. We hate because we're ignorant. We're the product of ignorant people who have been taught an ignorant thing, which is that there are four or five different races. There are not four or five different races. There's only one race on the face of the earth, and we're all members of that race, the human race.

ignorant people who have been taught an ignorant thing, which is that there are four or five different races. There are not four or five different races. There's only one race on the face of the earth, and we're all members of that race, the human race. We hate because we're ignorant. One race on the face of the earth, and we're all members of that race, the human race.

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And what happens when people start to feel they have nothing to lose, nothing to lose, nothing to lose?

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And cries for freedom were a brand new sound. New York, Chicago, Frisco, L.A. Justice was served and the unjust were afraid. 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

0: 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Yeah. And I say, go and keep the faith, because Rastafari is great. Yeah.
1: Il y a deux sortes de gens. Il y a ceux qui écoutent Radio Diwa et ceux qui creusent. Et toi, tu creuses.
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There was time and space.

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He cursed, but she was humble and she called him absurd. Then she took him to a place that was not very far. They connected at the waist in the back of her car. Her innocence was gone in just under an hour. He was forced to hang on.

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It demands attention. It is in a world of its own, yet it connects worlds that would forever be set apart.

this is Ill Bill, the cult leader, La Cosa Nostra. And I'm taking you to the crossroads, where arch enemy Weapon X and Morse code. Al Tarver on the beat. Yeah.

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you something. 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

0: Brown, my main man, what's happening?
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0: Yeah, you get that gig the other day.
1: Oh, man, I wish I did.
0: Yeah, I was just going to ask you for a few ends, man, if you had it, you know?
1: Man, I ain't had no money.

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1: I hear that Wudang Temple doesn't take foreign students. 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Or are you a fighter? 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

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An eye for an eye makes the whole world blind.